picket fences, and an arch around the entrance. Two IKEA twin beds for the kids. 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

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Yes,

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1: Baby, while you're at it, why don't you rip this damn heart out my chest? And baby, while you're at it, why don't you take back every word you said? It's 2 weeks over, 15 years older. 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